0: Before you go, there's something I want you to have.
1: Oh, it's beautiful. But wait a minute, isn't this...
0: Yeah, yes it is.
1: But I thought the old lady dropped them into the ocean in the air.

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1: My girl just caught me.
2: You made her catch you?
1: I don't know how I let this happen.
2: But who?
1: The girl next door, you know?
2: Man.
1: I don't know what to do.
2: Say it wasn't you.
1: All right.

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1: Forever. When we lived in Arizona, and the skies always had little fluffy clouds, and they were long and clear. And there were lots of stars at night. And they were beautiful, the most beautiful skies, as a matter of fact.

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1: Greetings, loved ones. Let's take a journey.

I know that we are young, and I know that you may love me, but I just can't be with you like this anymore. Alejandro.